I'm not talking to nobody. They want to talk to me. I said my piece. I'm not going to say it every day and be like, guys, talk to me. You already know that. You already know who I am. But if you don't get him at all,

0: Death to Diet Crew. DDS, don't give up.
1: It's the Mario, don't give up. DDGAF. It's the Mario, don't give up.
2: It's
3: a standard period, then.
2: Is that right? I take it worse.

workflow complete. Venus operating system running at full efficiency. We are programmed for your complete relaxation and meditation. Terminating all subroutines that do not meet these criteria. Running a diagnostic program that also functions for your viewing leisure. Executing virtual reality vacation software.

0: Well, let's get this over with. I have to go down and look over the new year.
1: Okay, Santa. Now let's try out the new elf song I wrote. And remember, it's for Santa. And a one-a, and a two-a.

0: over with, I have to go down and look over the new year.
1: Okay, Santa. Now let's try out the new elf song I wrote. And a one, and a two, and a three.

0: it's him.
1: Hey, you talked to Mark lately?
0: I haven't really talked to him, but he looks pretty down.
1: He looks pretty down. Yeah, well, maybe we should cheer him up then.
0: What do you suppose we should do?

0: Look at her go.
1: What?
0: There ain't. Look at her go. You know, night-night just makes a town almost human. There's nothing so good as a real rain. Just listen to it.
1: Personally, I'm not so crazy about rain.
0: It's all in the point of view. This rain won't let up for hours. What do you say we just walk out? Let her soak. I'll put your bundles under my coat, and they won't wet. Here, come on.
1: Oh, I can't. I've got to catch the bus.
0: The bus? Come on, Lord. I will catch the bus. Come on, out we go. Come on. Okay.

0: who are just encased in bodies. People forget that and think they're just this body. We're actually spirits in bodies.
1: I felt like it was my duty almost to bring it to the West and make them understand the greatness of our music. And that's how I started in 1956, 10 years before I met George. And I was already performing all over Europe.

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Hans pushed up his rails. His purpose could be a balloon, it could be Frank. It could be very fresh. Could get some gasoline, show this one's these and days and days and days and days. He could get some wind for the sailboat, some wind, some sort of his sailboat. He could get some wind for the sailboat.

Gets up in the days, my friends, and the days, my friends. When you get some wind for the sailboat, when you catch the wind for those sails, you can get those coordinates, you can get the railroad for these workers, you can get a balloon, it could be frank, it could be very fresh and clean, it could be. You'll get some gasoline, shortest one. All these are the days, my friends, and these are the days, my friends. When you get some wind for the sailboat, well, and it could get those coordinates, you can get the railroad for these workers, it could be a balloon, it could be frank, it could be very fresh and clean, it could be. Get those coordinates, get some gasoline.

When considering the best liked cities on Earth, Paris looms large among them. Paris is one of the world's greatest tourist attractions, and not without reason, for Paris has much to offer. Paris does not have a multiplicity of skyscrapers like New York, but it has much beauty and elegance, and Paris has an illustrious background of history. In Paris, there is a number of young men who are very beautiful, very charming, and very lovable. Paris is called the City of Lights, but these young men who are very beautiful, very charming, and very lovable prefer the darkness for their social activities. One of the most beautiful streets of Paris is called Les Champs-Élysées, which means the Elysian Fields. It is very broad, bordered with trees, and very pleasant to look at. One of the most beautiful things of Paris is a lady. She is not too broad, bordered with smiles, and very, very, very pleasant to look at. When a gentleman contemplates a lady of Paris, the gentleman is apt to exclaim, "Ooh la la!" For the ladies of Paris are very charming, and the ladies of Paris are dedicated to the classic declaration expressed in the words, "L'amour, toujours l'amour." A Russian man once said that the eyes of a Paris lady are as intoxicating as good wine, and that her burning kisses are capable of melting the gold in a man's teeth. In Germany, in Italy, in Congo, in China, and in the United States of America, there are men who say, "If you've never been kissed by a lady of Paris, you've never been kissed at all."

Would I get some wind? Would I get some wind for? Would I get some wind for the? Would I get some wind for the?

airless rooms. They are taken, handcuffed to silver coaches. The ex-soldier, the diabetic, the boy who came age 3. The aeroplane leaves at dawn. They are taken in silver cuffs with black coat escorts on either side. The aeroplane leaves at dawn. They are body belted to their seats with black coat escorts either side. Security guards on hourly rates who body belt them to their seats. The man who struggles and shouts until the guard on hourly rates closes his hands around his head, until the man cannot struggle or shout. The one who drops his head in prayer, closing his hands around his head. He has 6 children, 3 under 5, the one who drops his head in prayer. And 2 convictions for weed, for speeding. He has 6 children, 3 under 5. He can't remember Clarendon, Jamaica. But 2 convictions for weed, for speeding. They deport you for this. He can't remember Above Rocks, Jamaica, the young one who grew up in care. They deport you for this. I need to get back to my son, believe me, the one who grew up in Hebden Bridge. After the fingerprints, the interview. I need to get back to my son, believe me, it's my little daughter's birthday. After the paperwork, the interview, the one who grew up in Barkingside. It was my little daughter's birthday. Up all night to phone his wife, his children. The one who grew up in Barkingside. In these airless downtown rooms, all night phoning wives, mothers, home. The ex-soldier, the diabetic, the boy who came, age 3.

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He said, add up 4 and 8. I said,

0: skin of the northern river, whose ripples, freezing in a far-off mouth, recall their sources, their god-forsaken cell, and warm up for a second. The time of the daylight up and down, of the raincoat hanging, swollen boot, mishaps in the stomach due to the soft boil, fallow, turnip, of winds tearing apart, gunfallon, of sod-fearing warriors, the season of card-built Kremlins, days resemble each other like when and where, and the bark is stripped by fires and shameless, trembling fingers that grope for more than damp underwear. The time of the hawk, of haystacks in fog, a small change in the pocket that burns the skin, freezing in a far-off mouth, recall their sources, and warm up for a second. The time of the daylight up and down, of the raincoat hanging, swollen boot, the tooth ripples, freezing in a far-off mouth, their god-forsaken cell. The time of the daylight up and down, up and down, fallow turnip, of winds tearing apart, gunfallon, of sod-fearing warriors, the season of card-built Kremlin, days resemble each other like when and where, and the bark is stripped by fires and shameless, trembling fingers that grope for more than damp underwear.
1: Real cool with it. Let go with it. Learn what with it. Strike straight with it. Sing, sing with it. Bingen with it. Jazz gin with it.
0: And warm up for a second.
1: Let go with it. Learn lightweight. Strike straight with it. Think, think with it.
0: Their god-forsaken cell. Counting chicken. Up and down.